0: La radio.
1: Sunday mornings were your favorite. I used to meet you down on Woods Creek Road. You did your hair up like you were famous.

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I need to know what I've done wrong and how long it's been going on. Was it that I never paid enough attention?

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